0: Top 94 with a song that fell short. It never, ever hit number one, but for 1 week it held out at number two back in 1977 for Rita Coolidge and Your Love Keeps Lifting Me Higher and Higher. And tonight, we've got more of them rock and roll runners-up on the way for you, so stick around. Also, meteorologist Jeff Womack going to be dropping in with a look at the weather for Butte and southwestern Montana as we make our way into a very warm week. Keep it here, Copper 94, where we've got your Classics Hour. 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
0: And we're back here at Copper 94. Tonight we're highlighting the rock and roll runners-up, or those songs that were at number two on the music surveys and fell short of hitting number one. And would you believe that that was the case all the way back in 1962 with this Elvis Presley favorite? For 5 weeks, it held out at number two on the surveys. Here's Return to Sender.

Kicked off 94, the 1970 flashback. For 1 week, it was at number two on the surveys. Creedence Clearwater Revival and Look It Out My Back Door. And tonight, we've got The Bridesmaids of Rock and Roller, those songs that never ever did hit number one. They landed at number two on the music surveys. And in 1979, that was the case for The Village People and their hit single, YMCA. Copper 94's Classics Hour. Young man.

0: 94, welcoming you aboard. It's the Classics Hour, and tonight we're on a Rock and Roll Runners of Salute. Those songs that never ever did number one, but got as high as number two on the charts. And that was the case all the way back in, 1968. For 3 weeks, Steppenwolf was at number two with Born to Be Wild. Kind of crazy, isn't it? Well, we'll return with our Classics Hour here in just a few moments. So go ahead and leave it locked in here.
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0: The route may have changed, but the good times continue at Shenanigans Bar and Casino. The bridge on Centennial may be gone, but getting to Shenanigans is easier than you think. Just follow the detour signs along Montana Street, head west on Iron, then merge onto Excelsior Avenue exit. And just like that, you'll be at one of the mining city's best casinos with daily happy hour from 4 p.m. to midnight. So unless your vehicle can fly, take the best detour in town to Shenanigans Bar and Casino. 1000 South Excelsior Street. Good times always include some shenanigans.

Power 94 back with our classics hour tonight. We're highlighting songs. We're at number two on the music survey. It's those that never, ever did hit number one. And we, of course, are playing back some of those memories for you. So for 2 weeks back in 1960, we had Canadian singer, songwriter, and performer Paul Anka at the top. Well, just about anyway, with Puppy Love. Copper 94's Classics Hour.

0: 94 with that legendary Phil Spector Wallace sound. Behind him is the Ronettes with Be My Baby. And tonight, the Classics Hour finds us looking back to 1963 with that flashback. But most of all, tonight, we're highlighting the rock and roll runners-up, those songs that never, ever did hit number one on the music surveys, but did get as high as number two. And with that, we're going to step away now to hand it over to meteorologist Jeff Womack with your weather, brought to you by our friends at the Phillipsburg Businesses.
1: Well, after some clouds and storms today, things are going to clear out for us as we get into tomorrow, and the heat gradually builds, but now once it does by the weekend, temperatures are going to simmer to their highest levels so far yet this season. Now, our neighbors down around the Intermountain part of Salt Lake, their latest 100 in quite a while. We won't quite have that, but now we do have some of that heat moving our direction by the weekend. But like I said, we're going to ease into it and a couple of more showers, hopefully before we get there, to try to help us out with our dry situation. On the weather map, how it's looking? Well, there's a warm front going through eastern Montana, so if you have travel plans that way, there's going to be some strong storms there in the high plains of Wyoming as we get into late Tuesday. And then for Wednesday, we clear out around here, and this starts the warming trend. What will happen is a cold front does come in from the northwest, but we're going to be under the ridge at least until about Monday, and we'll have temperatures escalate above average by about 10, 15 degrees. A dry cold front sweeps through as we get into Monday, so that's going to knock numbers down a little bit. But between now and then, temperatures are going to continue to build, but we'll try and work in some showers for you. We'll take a look at the forecast details when we come back.
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1: Anaconda, tonight, we'll keep some clouds around. 50 for the overnight low. More sunshine, though, on Tuesday. And high temperatures, not too bad. We'll be in the low 80s. And then for a Wednesday, a little bit on the muggy side as we get clouds increasing and then some storms late in the day. They look to be pretty spotty, though. For Thursday, mid-80s. Friday, we're going to finish out the week with upper 80s. Then the heat comes right back in here. All kinds of sunshine, though. Just have to seek some shade as we get into Saturday and Sunday. Both days we'll have highs in the low 90s and then 89 to start out next week. Here in Deer Lodge tonight, a couple of stray showers. 51 for the overnight low. 81 before we're done on Tuesday. And then for Wednesday, a better chance of some storms, mid-80s before we get there. Thursday and Friday, warm, but not too bad. Low 80s on Thursday, upper 80s, though, on Friday. But then the real heat starts to sizzle as we get into Saturday and Sunday with high temperatures in the low 90s. And then for Whitehall tonight, 54 for the overnight low. Northeast winds going to be fairly calm, 5 to 10. Tuesday, 86 in the mix. Close to 90 on Wednesday before we get some thunderstorms. Upper 80s, low 90s, Thursday and Friday. All kinds of sunshine and blazing heat Saturday and Sunday as we get into the mid-90s around here. For Butte tonight, 50 for the overnight low. We'll keep some clouds overhead. Sunshine on Tuesday, we're back to 80. Thunderstorms on Wednesday, mid-80s before we get there. So it's going to be a little bit on the muggy side. Thursday and Friday, not bad. Low 80s and then mid-80s for us on Friday, but then the low 90s are back with us. Wall-to-wall sunshine Saturday and Sunday. And then for Monday, we'll be sunny with upper 80s. I'm meteorologist Jeff Womack. That's the KBOW Copper 94 weather.
0: Well, thank you much, Jeff Womack, with your weather watch. Again, brought to you by our friends at the Phillipsburg Businesses. And the Classics Hour rolls onward as tonight we're highlighting those songs that reached number two on this survey. 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And would you believe that this one never hit number one for the legendary Johnny Rivers? It's Memphis. Copper 94 taking you back to the Whiskey A Go-Go days.

0: 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And that was the case for the Monkees, as you just heard on A Little Bit Me, A Little Bit You, a great take on the, classic. 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
0: Copper 94 back in with our Classics Hour tonight. We're highlighting songs that never hit number one, but did reach as high as number two on the music surveys. And we call them the Rock and Roll Runners Up. And for Herman's Hermits, all the way back in 1965, they were at number two for 2 whole weeks. Yeah, you hear.

Power 94, Linda Ronstadt, and When Will I Be Loved? Well, tonight we find ourselves looking back in time and saluting some great hits from rock and roll's past. That went straight out of 1975. Just a year later, in 1976, Eric Carmen was introduced to the world with the help of All By Myself.

0: 94, Mellow Yellow. It's the magic of Donovan here on your hometown station. And no, that song is not about smoking banana peels, just in case that's what you've heard in your lifetime. Copper 94, going to wrap up our classics hour. As tonight, we've been on a bit of a runner, if you will. Tonight, celebrating some great hits in the 1960s and 70s. And those hits all rock and roll runners up. And we, of course, will have more of them for you as we continue into our nighttime Copper 94.
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0: 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Here's She's a Lady. For 2 weeks back in 1971, he missed out at number one, but still, great all the same. Copper 94 with your

0: Copper 94, Tom Jones, and She's a Lady, helping us to wrap up our classics hour. And our salute to the rock and roll runners-up. Now, it's going there for this round of, one-time number two hits, but most of all, your hometown station, Copper 94. 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
2: News. I'm Stephanie Officer. President Trump today telling reporters he asked FIFA to review the red card against top U.S. soccer player Phelan Balogun. Trump insisting he did not demand the one-game suspension be lifted during a phone call with FIFA's head. FIFA reversing the decision. Now Balogun is playing in tonight's World Cup match against Belgium.
3: They made the right decision because, number one, it wasn't a foul. And you want to see a game with your best players.
2: Balogun receiving the red card during a World Cup match against Bosnia-Herzegovina for stepping on a player's ankle. Hamas today saying it has dissolved its government in Gaza to make way for a new one. ABC News contributor Stephen Ganyard.
4: Gaza's going to be a problem forever. And frankly, we'll see. Hamas will never probably go away in Gaza. It'll be in perpetuity. Hezbollah is never going to go away. It's just going to how, if the Israelis can build enough of a buffer through Gaza and through the southern Lebanon to make it at least so that it's not the problem it's been in the past.
2: This is ABC News.
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0: 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Showers and thunderstorms likely throughout the night with a low drop into 50 degrees. For our Tuesday, a possibility of showers and thunderstorms in the afternoon. Otherwise, calm with a high at 80. Tomorrow night, we'll drop to 52 with clear skies. And for our Wednesday, a chance of rain showers with sunny skies and a high

0: 94 is called Trust Fall, and that, my friends, is Pink, just in case you were wondering why that voice sounded so familiar. Hey, speaking of a familiar voice, is Scott Parini, Copper 94, is a Scooter back in with you as we cruise into our Monday night together. It seems like we were just here doing the same thing. Well, this hour, we're going to bring along the likes of Adele. We've got Benson Boone in there as well, Walk the Moon, Ed Sheeran, R.E.M., Copper 94, mixing up the 80s, 90s, 2000s, and the hits of today, all right here on Butte's hometown and number one FM, Copper 94.
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Here's Sorry I'm Here for Someone Else. I'm so-

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0: 4 with Walk the Moon and Shut Up and Dance. Well, the Butte Archives is taking a quick moment to remind you that Brown Bank Lunch Series is going to continue and continue with Riley Summers Flanagan, as Riley will be talking about the Upper 7 Lot to present about the Montana Constitution Roadshow that's being offered to multiple communities throughout Montana. So just keep that in mind if you'd like to join in. The Brown Bank Lunch is going to be at noon on Wednesday up at the Butte Archives at 17 West Court Street.
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94, Olivia Dean, and it's Man I Need, as we're about ready to close in on 8 o'clock. But you know what? Before we get you there, Ed Sheeran going to step in now with Camera. 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

0: 94 with the Human League and Don't You Want Me? Well, don't forget Copper 94 and the Copper Toy Box as sponsors inviting you to get out and get signed up and stop in at some great local businesses, including Murdoch's in Butte and Anaconda. You've got Mattress Firm down on the Tamarack Square here in Butte and J&C Body Shop down at 3600 Harrison Avenue. 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
5: 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USS Stang, 1977 to 1980. I've had the pleasure of meeting the captain and crew members of the USS Montana. Very qualified.
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0: nominee for Senate in Maine, Graham Plattner, says he's looking to a path forward in the race as he denies a new published allegation that he sexually assaulted a former girlfriend. ABC News has not independently verified the allegations. The woman dated Graham Plattner on and off for more than 2 years and told Politico Plattner entered her home in 2021 while drunk and forced himself on her. Plattner denies the allegations.
1: Regardless of the inaccuracy of the reporting, but mindful of the political reality it will inflict, we are taking the time to reflect on the best path forward.
0: Dozens of large fires burning across the West, most in Colorado, Utah, and New Mexico. Incident Commander Jake Livingston with the Alaska Complex Incident Management Team.
2: We do have challenges out there. Those are hot, dry conditions, rough terrain, and then, of course, we're keeping an eye out for any thunderstorms that move into the area with those outflow winds. Those are problematic.
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10: Taking a look at our copper weather for Butte in southwestern Montana. Showers and thunderstorms likely throughout the night with a low drop into 50 degrees. For our Tuesday, possibility of showers and thunderstorms in the afternoon. Otherwise, calm with a high at 80. Tomorrow night, we'll drop to 52 with clear skies. And for our Wednesday, a chance of rain showers with sunny skies and a high at

0: 94, Scandal featuring Patti Smythe, their debut single from 1982, and a song that also featured Paul Schaefer playing the keyboard there. It's Goodbye to You as we kick off another hour, and with the likes of the hits you just heard, Copper 94 bringing yesterday's favorites and today's hits and everything in between. So with Steven Sanchez and Bruno Mars on the way, we've got some Cyndi Lauper, Aerosmith, and Roxette coming up for you too, right here at Butte in southwestern Montana's number one hometown station, Copper 94.
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Copper 94 now at Post Malone. Here is Circles. We'll spend the day in my life and get to see what Circles are all about.

0: 94, Michelle Branch, All You Wanted. And we know you want more music because we are Butte in southwestern Montana's number one hometown station. Well, as I take a look here at the calendar, remember the Kenny Cook Memorial Car Show going to be taking place on July the 18th from 9 a.m. to 3 p.m. at Benny Goodman Park over in Anaconda. Now, if you'd like more information, you can reach out as all the funds raised during the show are going to support the Kenny Cook Memorial Scholarship Fund. And you, of course, can join in at Benny Goodman Park on July 18th, again from 9 a.m. to 3 p.m.
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94 at Savage Garden, and I knew I loved you. Well, we've got a love and admiration for the hits of yesterday because, well, honestly, it just makes me feel young and takes my mind off all the aches and pains that I have. I am an aging individual. What can I say? Copper 94 now with Prince. It's 1999, the ultimate party anthem. 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

Robert 94, Aerosmith, and I Don't Want to Miss a Thing. Well, would you believe that that was the only hit single that they ever had that hit number one? Well, if not, now you do. Copper 94, keeping the music moving and the memories too. Here's a dance and time for a little cake by the ocean. 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

0: 94, Roxette, It Must Have Been Love. Well, it must have been something because Copper 94 has acquired a lot of slips in the Copper Toy Box this time around. And yes, we're out there each week picking them up. And you, of course, have got an opportunity to advance that winner's circle not once, but twice. As all winners will have two opportunities to take home $250 in Copper Crazy Cash as we commemorate America's 250th birthday, because heck, why not? The best part is you can go online to KOPR94.net. You can register while you're there. You can check out all the rules and all the registration locations that include Pork Top John's at A. West Mercury, 2400 Harrison Avenue, Butin Shop at 28 East Galena, Steele's Furniture and Appliance at 800 South Wyoming, and then Trevalia Hardware down at 1301 Harrison Avenue.
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0: Stephanie Officer. Russia attacking Ukraine, killing at least 26 people in and around the capital of Kyiv. All of Moscow's ballistic missiles hitting their targets. The massive attack coming before a NATO summit in Turkey this week. ABC's Brooke Clinett.
1: Diplomats among NATO nations, they say that leaders, they are weighing fresh pledges of these, you know, advanced air defense systems and a multi-year support framework. But, you know, some allies have been slow to follow through and deliver on those earlier promises. So there's real uncertainty about how far they'll go this time.
0: Well, after a controversy embroiled FIFA overturning last week's red card for U.S. player Florian Balogun at the advice of President Trump so he could play in tonight's game, the U.S. has been formally knocked out of the World Cup by Belgium with a score of 1-4. Belgium now goes on to face Spain later this week. Other remaining teams include Morocco, Egypt, Colombia, and Norway. This is ABC News.
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5: 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Showers and thunderstorms likely throughout the night with a low drop into 50 degrees. For our Tuesday, a possibility of showers and thunderstorms in the afternoon. Otherwise, calm with a high at 80. Tomorrow night, we'll drop to 52 with clear skies. And for our Wednesday, a chance of rain showers with sunny skies and a high at

0: 94, sixpence and another richer, it's Kiss Me. You've got the Scooter hanging out with you here on this More Music Monday, easing our way back into the week after our 4th of July holiday and what warm weather we did have. And let me tell you, you don't even want to get me started on the forecast for the rest of the week. So with that, enjoy the cool weather out there. And let's see here, we're going to venture into a new hour with 5 for Fighting and sixpence and another richer later on. Ed Sheeran, we've got some NSYNC plus Michael Jackson. So the 80s, the 90s, the 2000s, means to today, well, they all meet one more time right here at Butte's hometown and number one FM, Copper 94.
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Top 94, the Magic One, John Andrasik, better known to the world as the one-man band Five for Fighting. That, my friends, is Superman, It's Not Easy. Well, how about this little memory in time from Stevie Wonder and I Just Called to Say I Love You, Copper 94.

0: 94, Journey in Separate Ways, Worlds Apart. Well, how many of you out there remember that music video? Can I see a show of hands? In fact, I'm still stuck in that 80s age. Copper 94 now with Ed Sheeran. Here's The Castle on the Hill.
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Copper 94 with the hits you asked for. Hey, stick around. We've got the Copper Toy Box to chat about. 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

94, Eagle Eye Cherry, and just save tonight. Well, you've got an opportunity to win big in the Copper Toy Box this year, as you can win not once, but twice, $250 in Copper Crazy Cash. 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

0: Body for Pink and Nate Ruse. It's Just Give Me a Reason. Well, I give you about 37 of them to leave it locked in here, but you don't time it. It is of the essence, and that's why I want to take just a quick moment, remind everyone that you can drop into the Thriftway Superstops at 6 locations here in Butte, the 2 out in Anaconda, the 1 over 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out in the Smelter City. 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

0: Power 94, so easy to fall in love. It's Olivia Dean. And here we are in 10 o'clock together. Yes, you and me, Scott Perini, hanging out with you for the next little while. Backstreet Boys and Roy Orbison going to be joining in. We've got the ex-ambassadors, the Goo Goo Dolls. And before the hour is up, some Gloria Estefan and George Michael. As once again, the 80s, 90s, 2000s, and it's a today. All meet right here at Butte's hometown station, Copper 94.
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0: 94 with a great record from the late Roy Orbison, and you got it. 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And this year, we're not giving away one, but also two winners each week now through the end of October. 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And again, we're giving away $250 on Wednesday and $250 on Friday. 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

94, the Backstreet Boys. It's Larger Than Life. That one taking us back to their Millennium album, written as a nod to their many fans. Copper 94 now, Alicia Keys. Here's No One. Well, you've got one. His name's Scooter. Keep it here.

Copper 94 with the ex ambassadors. It's unsteady. Well, I gotta tell you, when it comes to music, Copper 94 has got you covered. Right now, we have the Goo Goo Dolls standing by as we get it queued up and ready to go now. Here's Slide Copper 94.

Maren Morris. It's the middle. Well, I'm not really too sure if you're way too far past the end or, yeah, you know how that works. Copper 94 with the hits you asked for. Maren Morris helping us keep the music moving here in our nighttime now with Maroon 5. 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

0: In 1776, Thomas Paine wrote Common Sense, and we think he'd agree that it's only common sense to sign up for the Copper Toy Box. 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
1: ABC News, I'm Stephanie Officer. New allegations rocking a key Senate race that many Democrats were hoping could potentially shift the balance of power in the Senate. Politico reporting a former girlfriend's claim, Plattner sexually assaulted her 5 years ago.
2: The main Democratic Party is calling on Plattner to drop out. The timing here is critical. He has until July 13th to withdraw from the race for the party to be able to, by law, replace him on the ballot come November.
1: That's ABC's Jay O'Brien. France star Kylian Mbappe has some sharp words for Paraguayan Senator Celeste Amarilla over racist remarks she posted after Paraguay's loss to France in the World Cup's round of 16. On Monday, Mbappe called her a, quote, despicable woman unworthy of serving in Paraguay's Congress. Amarilla mocked the French captain's origins, upbringing, education, and appearance in a post on X. The Paraguayan government condemned Amarilla's remarks, while the French president is standing behind Mbappe. This is ABC News.
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7: Taking a look at our copper weather for Butte in southwestern Montana. Showers and thunderstorms likely throughout the night with a low drop into 50 degrees. For our Tuesday, a possibility of showers and thunderstorms in the afternoon. Otherwise, calm with a high at 80. Tomorrow night, we'll drop to 52 with clear skies. And for our Wednesday, a chance of rain showers with sunny skies and a high

0: 94, taking you back to the class of 1984 with Kenny Loggins, it's Footloose. And of course, that one from the soundtrack, and interestingly enough, was nominated for an Academy Award for Best Original Song at the 1985 go-around, and it lost out to Stevie Wonder's I Just Called to Say I Love You, that was from the movie The Woman in Red. 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I'd say we've got a star-studded hour, and we want you to be a part of it. So keep it here. Copper 94. The sun is shining, the birds are singing, and it's the perfect season to host the perfect wedding. 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

0: 94, and Sharon is a Shivers. As you're up all night with Butte's best mix of music, it's our final hour together here on this Monday night. Copper 94 Now has got DJ Snake and Justin Bieber, and Let Me Love You.
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Power 94 with music from an artist that's still out there performing and touring to this very day, Belinda Carlisle, and Heaven is a Place on Earth. Number one, 1987, Where Were You? 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And right now, here's Prince. 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

Chopper 94, known collectively as AJR. That, just in case you needed to know, Adam, Jack, and Ryan, it's Bang here at Chopper 94. And the music? Well, there never really ends. We've got Butte's best, and you know we're keeping the hits moving into our late night. Chopper 94 now at the Goo Goo Dolls. Here's that Rebel B.

94 Rascal Flatts. It's What Hurts the Most. And we're about ready to wave goodbye to our Monday night get-together. But before we do, how about some Shawn Mendes? It's Seniorita. Hey, stay close. We're going to talk to the Copper Toy Box and how you can be one of our next lucky winners. Copper 94, keep it here with the hits you asked for.

0: I'm going to be 500 miles. Well, I'm going to be on my way, H-O-M-E, about 8 miles out. But you know what? Tomorrow I'll be back in studio with you and we'll do it all over again. The classics, I'll be a look back at the spirit of 76. So we tune in to, America's Bicentennial and some of the music that helped to make the year so memorable. And then let's see here. Molly going to keep you company into the wee hours. Ronald being with you starting at 6 a.m. And together we're going to make the best out of our days with all your favorite hits at your fingertips. Of course, Scott Perini, Gobber 94 Scooter, saying my good night.
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When the day is gone and the night feels long, McDonald's is here to keep you going strong. 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There's something for every craving. It's great to stay up late at your local McDonald's. I'm

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I'm

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0: allegations rocking a key Senate race that many Democrats were hoping could potentially shift the balance of power in the Senate. Politico reporting a former girlfriend's claim, Plattner sexually assaulted her 5 years ago.
1: The main Democratic Party is calling on Plattner to drop out. The timing here is critical. He has until July 13th to withdraw from the race for the party to be able to, by law, replace him on the ballot come November.
0: That's ABC's Jay O'Brien. France

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It's great to stay up late at your local McDonald's. I'm

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The Copper Toy Box is going on now, and you can be one of our two weekly winners. 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

0: News. I'm Sherry Preston. Maine Democrat Graham Kleppner, who is hoping to unseat Senator Susan Collins this fall, facing allegations of sexual assault. A former girlfriend says it happened 5 years ago. He denies it. Today will be day two of the hearing for Tyler Robinson, charged with the murder of Charlie Kirk. ABC's Kana Whitworth has been in the Utah courtroom.
1: It was an emotional day for the Kirk family, who left the courtroom during graphic testimony.
2: A lot of people were screaming, standing up, and starting to run in all different directions away from the center of the tent.
1: Prosecutors laying out their case in a mini trial to convince a judge there's enough evidence to try Robinson for gunning down the conservative activist at his event at Utah Valley University.
0: The U.S. men's national team losing to Belgium 4-1 in the World Cup last night. The match amplified by the red card suspension, then unsuspension of striker Flo Balogun, who was able to play after FIFA cited a rarely used exception to allow him back on the pitch. President Trump spoke with the FIFA president about the red card, but they deny any involvement. This is ABC News.
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2: In the forecast, looks like we have mainly cloudy skies and a low around 50 degrees. Throughout this Monday, looks like we have a chance of some showers and thunderstorms throughout the day. Mostly cloudy skies and a high near 80 degrees. Monday night, more showers will be happening, but mostly cloudy skies and a low.

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I'm

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0: ABC News. I'm Sherry Preston. President Trump has just arrived in Turkey for meetings with NATO leaders. Also on the agenda, meeting tomorrow with Ukrainian President Volodymyr Zelensky. ABC's Karen Travers is traveling with the president.
1: The expectation is Zelensky's going to be pushing for more missile interceptors. Zelensky said it is critically important that the world at this NATO summit comes out with strong decisions.
0: President Trump spoke with Russia's President Vladimir Putin for an hour and a half on the 4th of July. New sexual assault allegations being leveled against Maine Democratic Senate candidate Graham Platner, and now many who have been supporting him are calling on him to leave the race.

0: Day two of the preliminary hearing in Utah, where prosecutors are laying out evidence against Tyler Robinson, the man accused of killing Charlie Kirk. Thousands of nurses at Brigham and Women's Hospital in Boston threatening to go on strike tomorrow over pay and health insurance. This is ABC News.
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5: A slight chance of showers and thunderstorms this afternoon with a high of 80 degrees and a light breeze out of the west. Tonight, clear skies, 52 for your overnight low. Then on Wednesday, a 50-50 chance of afternoon showers. Mostly sunny, though, with a high of 83 degrees.

0: I got a smile on my face as I start up my Tuesday morning because I get started up with you here on Copper 94, and I have a whole lot of good stuff coming your way again, including information you need to know, as well as some information about the Montana Folk Festival, which I have for you right now.
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7: We'll take a little break from storms before some more come in midweek, and hopefully we're going to get some good rain out of them on Wednesday. We're going to need that because we're going to dry up and have some of the hottest temperatures we have had yet to have this season, usually having more 90s by now, so we were able to hold them back at least a little bit for you, but they're going to be with us Friday, Saturday, and on into Sunday. As we look at the weather map right now, we do have that system off across northeastern Montana, so Malta on down to Miles City getting some rain this morning along a warm front that's making its way, and a little cold front is to the south of us. Now we're watching another system off the Pacific Northwest. Now as that's coming in, high pressure is going to build around here and keep us in sunshine. It's going to be a little muggy going into Wednesday. We'll have a southerly push of some moisture coming our way, so we could have some embedded thunderstorms capable of some heavy rain up to a quarter to a half inch localized in spots. But I think most of that's probably going to be off to our west. Going into Thursday and Friday, it's all about the sunshine. High pressure strengthens and stays with us all the way through Sunday. A front does try to come in from the northwest that brings us slightly cooler air going into Monday. The trouble is it doesn't have any moisture to fuel any real rain. We could get some again on Tuesday, but still a little iffy on that, so we'll be watching that. Bottom line, though, sunny and hot this weekend. I've got all the forecast details next.
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7: Anaconda, sunshine, 82, 52 overnight high. Thunderstorms are back on Wednesday. We're going to need that rain because we are in for a sunny stretch all the way from Friday into next week. Okay, so we'll finish up the week with a mid and upper 80s, and then by the weekend, low 90s are with us. And the temperatures continue to simmer into into Monday, 91 and a whole lot of sunshine. Now for Deer Lodge today, we'll be at 81 and sunny, and then some more storms back tomorrow, but then the dry days come our way. Thursday, mid-80s, low 90s by Friday, and then we'll keep the 90s around through the weekend and into Monday with slightly cooler temperatures trying to push in here. By the time we get into Tuesday next week, here in Whitehall today, 86, 55 overnight tonight. Thunderstorms, they are back with us tomorrow. Now, 88 for us and dry on Thursday, and lots of sunshine Friday. We're talking upper 90s by Saturday and Sunday with low 90s sticking with us right on through Monday. Here in Butte, sunshine and 80 today, thunderstorms and mid-80s on Wednesday, and then low 80s on Thursday. Enjoy that, because Friday we climb into the mid-80s. Low 90s are back Saturday and Sunday with a low 90s trying to hang with us right on through Monday of next week. I'm meteorologist Jeff Womack. That's the KBOW Copper 94 weather.

0: We're crushing it here on Copper 94 as we move along through your Tuesday morning. A reminder, the Copper Toy Box is going strong, and we have a bunch more to give away. Only four given away, so that means we have 36 more $250 prizes, and two more will be given out this week. So get ready, get registered, and if you want to know where to register, go to our website, KOPR94.net.
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0: Well, if I were to run to you, you better have an oxygen tank, a defibrillator, and more than likely A1 ambulance standing by. 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And I'm going to get back to that while you listen to these words.
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0: 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Copper 94, going back to the song before the break. Yeah, if I were run to you, I'd be like Duncan Sheik here at Copper 94. I'd be barely breathing.

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0: This year's promotion is bigger than ever, with two winners per week in honor of America's 250th birthday. 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
2: ABC News, I'm Sherry Preston. NATO leaders gathering in Turkey and President Trump has now arrived near the top of the agenda how to finally end the war between Russia and Ukraine. ABC News contributor and former State Department official Steve Ganyard says there are worries that Russia could be targeting other countries.
3: You're seeing gas lines in Moscow

0: Crimea, every gas station in Crimea apparently has been hit. So the way that Zelensky is going about this is to make the pain felt by the Russian people. This is why this is dangerous, where Putin may wag the dog and attack NATO somewhere around Poland, Latvia, or Lithuania in a way that sort of distracts the Russian people away from how poorly the Russians are doing in Ukraine.
1: Another hot spot, the Middle East, with a tanker in the Strait of Hormuz hit by an attack. A Paris court has just cleared the way for far-right leader Marine Le Pen to possibly run for president next year. The court softening her sentence for embezzling European Parliament funds. This is ABC News.
2: When you first saw her, she was out walking her dog. 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
6: All right, looking at your Montana news headlines, the battle between Montana Attorney General and Ossie Knutson and the County Attorney of Gallatin getting some outside help. We'll talk about that. And a Bozeman man is now facing charges for a deadly bar shooting. We'll update you on that one, and we'll see what else is going on in your Montana news. As we check that out, coming up at about 7:25. Right now, 7:04 on your hometown station. And we're going to update you with your weather after a little thunderstorm rolled through the area last night and left some moisture behind, waking up to a little fog in areas and, some moisture. Let's see if more's on the way as we check your forecast as Miss Kelly, Unique Lighting, shines a light on the weather.
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6: A slight chance of showers and thunderstorms this afternoon with a high of 80 degrees and a light breeze out of the west. Tonight, clear skies, 52 for your overnight low. Then on Wednesday, a 50-50 chance of afternoon showers. Mostly sunny, though, with a high of 83 degrees.

0: I think, John, you're lying. You are missing. I know the feeling, John. Stop it. Anyway, 10 minutes after 7, and I'm not missing you anymore because I'm hanging out with you right now here on Copper 94, and it's a great morning. Some clouds out there, a little on the cooler side than we've had. Great sleeping weather last night. And did you notice you could leave the windows open? You didn't have the fireworks situation? Got to enjoy a night's sleep with cooler temperatures, and right now 50 degrees here in southwestern Montana. All right, you ready to play? How about we get to today's dang noise? Your chance to play along and win right away this morning, and an opportunity to win a nice little prize package. We'll get you to that right after we check in with these folks.
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0: 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And what's cool about Shulk's Posey Patch and the Olive Pit, Lady Di not only has the wall of Olive Valley oils, she has displays of different flavors, seasoned spices, all the balsamic vinegars, all those different amazing things. But what really is cool is on the wall, I call it the recipe wall, there's all kinds of different recipe cards. And you can grab a recipe card, take it with you, get all the items that are on there that you get from Olive Valley, stop by the store, pick up the items that, well, Shulk's not a grocery store, so you have to get the protein or some of the other items. And then you head home, you got the recipe card, you got the items you need from Olive Valley, you got the items from the store, and you're gourmeting it. It's easy. It's that simple with Shulk's Posey Patch and the Olive Pit. 1644 Harrison Avenue, where, well, they make sure life is good and delicious with Olive Valley oils, vinaigrettes, seasons, spices, and more. And, ladies and gentlemen, you can stop in and see him at 1644 Harrison Avenue or give him a ringy-ding at 406-782-1644. And right now, we're going to give you a chance to win, possibly, a Brighten Up Bouquet from Shulk's Posey Patch and the Olive Pit. You're also playing for the opportunity for the Liquid Death beverage from Zip Beverage. And, ladies and gentlemen, I'm going to give you the opportunity also to take home, if you would like, the Zoomies dog wash. All that, my friends, could be yours. And guess what else I have? I forgot about this. I have a Washoe Theater ticket. Good through the end of this month. A Washoe Theater ticket. Getting you into the Washoe for a movie. Going out to the movie theater for free. Compliments of Copper. All that prize package is yours if you know this dang noise. And your caller number 4 to tell me what it is. Ready? 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Here's your noise. Come on, baby. Come on, come on. Ah, there you go. Things never want to go, do they? All right, caller number four, Hometown Radio. Get a little help, start that baby up. That dang noise, 406-494-7500. I need some help here, folks. I need some help. So give me a call and help me

0: Sorry, it took a while. I got a bunch of calls right away. I'm trying to get Tana on the air. Tana, where are you? Ha! I found her. There's Tana. How you doing?
1: Good. How are you?
0: Good, good. First time you've played with us here, isn't it?
1: Yes, it is. My mom always used to play.
0: Yeah, I remember her. But you're getting a chance to play today, so that's even better, right?
1: Yeah.
0: All right, well, you are playing for a great prize package, including a chance to win the Brighten Up Bouquet on Friday from Shulk's Posy Patch, a liquid death beverage from Zip Beverage. You're going to get a ticket to the Washoe Theater to go watch a great show, whatever one you decide, right up through the end of this month. And you've elected to go with the Zoomies Dog Wash so that your grandpuppy gets a bath. So that's pretty cool.
1: Yes, you will love it.
0: All right. Well, Liz, all you got to do, though, is tell me what today's dang noise is. And if you get it right, that's all yours. You ready?
1: I sure am.
0: Here we go.
1: Oh. Sounds like you're going to go cut some wood for the winter.
0: Yeah, the damn thing will start. It just started a minute ago. Oh, there we go. There we go. I just had to kick it. You know how that works, right? Every once in a while.
1: Oh, yeah. Definitely.
0: The old shoe adjuster. Whap. And there it goes. It works. Yep. Going to do a little lumbering. Going to go out and get the firewood in. All right.
1: Yes, sir.
0: Hang on. Oh. Wow, that was putting some smoke in the office. Whew, I'm glad that stopped. All right, well, you got the win, and you're set and ready to go. So congratulations, and we look forward to you getting a chance to win that Brighten Up Bouquet on Friday.
1: Well, thank you, sir. You have a wonderful day.
0: I'm going to. Somebody get a little sugar. You have a great day.
1: You too.
0: Def Leppard singing Tana to the Winner's Circle on Copper 94, 20 minutes after 7.

0: 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Looking ahead to what's going on weather into the weekend with Womack. So let's get right after it as we check your latest in Montana news next.
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0: All right, everybody, time now for your Montana news. Your news this hour, service of your Thriftway Superstops all over Montana. There's one right around the corner from you, and they are a casino-free zone. In your Montana news this morning, the legal battle between Montana Attorney General Austin Knutson and Gallatin County Attorney Audrey Cromwell continues to gain attention. And outside groups now have weighed in before the Montana Supreme Court. More than 90 days after Knutson ordered Cromwell to reverse her policy regarding cooperation with ICE agents, former Montana County Attorney and the ACLU of Montana have each filed separate amicuses or Friends of the Court briefs supporting Cromwell's petition. Amicus briefs allow outside organizations to provide legal expertise and broader perspectives, helping the court consider how its decision could affect Montana beyond the single case. The ruling could be set statewide precedents on whether ICE can access confidential criminal justice information under Montana law. How the state's constitutional right to privacy applies to criminal justice records, and how much authority the Attorney General has over independently elected county attorneys. The Montana Supreme Court has not yet issued a decision. A man accused in a deadly shooting in downtown Bozeman is now facing formal charges. The Gallatin County Attorney's Office officially charged Jacob Lundberg with deliberate homicide and other counts. Lundberg was arrested after the May 25th shooting outside the Rocky R Bar in downtown Bozeman. Prosecutors allege he fired multiple rounds after an altercation, killing one man and endangering others in the crowded downtown area. Sidney Callahan died in that shooting. The case will now move to the Gallatin County District Court. We'll continue your Montana news, but first a quick stop at your Thriftway Superstop.
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0: Well, it's another great week here in southwestern Montana, especially in Butte, with a week full of activities. Of course, starting Wednesday with lunch in the park at Emma Mine Park starting at 11:30. And John Stenson, Butte's own Johnny Stenson, will be playing and entertaining from the stage
1: up at the Emma Mine Park with 8 vendors on hand to serve up everything from ice cream to pork chop sandwiches to berry bowls and more. Thai food, oh yeah, it's all there. And that all kicks things off. And then you turn around the next night, Thursday night, a preamble to the Montana Folk Festival as Music on Main will light up the night. At the corner of Park and Main, as the vendors will be out, the food trucks, the kids' activities, and great music on the stage right there on Main Street. And then, of course, we start Friday night with the Montana Folk Festival. Things get underway at 6:30 with the opening ceremonies, and the original Mine Yard starts up the music. Then the other stages light up, and from there till Sunday afternoon at 4 o'clock, the music and the fun continues. Remember, it's all free, it's all fun. The multiple stages, multiple groups and bands playing. There's all kinds of great festival foods and more. So it's going to be a great week and weekend here in southwestern Montana. And looks like the weather pretty much is going to cooperate. But a lot of good stuff happening. And Copper 94 is proud to be a sponsor of all three of those events. All right, 7:30, you're up to date with your Montana news, and now we're ready to go over to your weather to find out how today's forecast looks and looking through to the weekend with Jeff Womack. And we'll get to that right after we check in with O'Keefe Drilling.
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6: We'll take a little break from storms before some more come in midweek, and hopefully we're going to get some good rain out of them on Wednesday. We're going to need that because we're going to dry up and have some of the hottest temperatures we have had yet to have this season, usually having more 90s by now, so we were able to hold them back at least a little bit for you. But they're going to be with us Friday, Saturday and on into Sunday. As we look at the weather map right now, we do have that system off across northeastern Montana. So Malta on down to Miles City getting some rain this morning along a warm front that's making its way, and a little cold front is to the south of us. Now we're watching another system off the Pacific Northwest. Now as that's coming in, high pressure is going to build around here and keep us in sunshine. It's going to be a little muggy going into Wednesday. We'll have a southerly push of some moisture coming our way. So we could have some embedded thunderstorms capable of some heavy rain up to a quarter to a half inch localized in spots, but I think most of that's probably going to be off to our west. Going into Thursday and Friday, it's all about the sunshine. High pressure strengthens and stays with us all the way through Sunday. A front does try to come in from the northwest that brings us slightly cooler air going into Monday. The trouble is it doesn't have any moisture to fuel any real rain. We could get some again on Tuesday, but still a little iffy on that, so we'll be watching that. Bottom line, though, sunny and hot this weekend. I've got all the forecast details next.
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6: Anaconda, sunshine, 82, 52 overnight time. Thunderstorms are back on Wednesday. We're going to need that rain because we are in for a sunny stretch all the way from Friday into next week. Okay, so we'll finish up the week with a mid and upper 80s, and then by the weekend, low 90s are with us. And the temperatures continue to simmer into Monday, 91, and a whole lot of sunshine. Now for deer lunch today, we'll be at 81 and sunny, and then some more storms back tomorrow, but then the dry days come our way. Thursday, mid-80s, low 90s by Friday, and then we'll keep the 90s around through the weekend and into Monday with slightly cooler temperatures trying to push in here. By the time we get into Tuesday next week, here in Whitehall today, 86, 55 overnight tonight. Thunderstorms, they are back with us tomorrow. Now, 88 for us and dry on Thursday and lots of sunshine Friday. We're talking upper 90s by Saturday and Sunday with low 90s sticking with us right on through Monday. Here in Butte, sunshine and 80 today, thunderstorms and mid-80s on Wednesday, and then low 80s on Thursday. Enjoy that because Friday we climb into the mid-80s. Low 90s are back Saturday and Sunday with a low 90s trying to hang with us right on through Monday of next week. I'm meteorologist Jeff Womack. That's the KBOW Copper 94 weather.
1: Well, thank you, Womie Mac, as we get you moving along here on this Tuesday, July 7th, with beautiful temps outside. It is a gorgeous start to the morning after last night's little rain shower, giving us a little bit of moisture that we need. I'd like to have some more, but we'll take what we get. 52 degrees right now here on Dewey Boulevard with partly cloudy skies. That's what I'm going to call it. They're going to mostly cloudy. But I'm going to call it partly cloudy because I'm an optimist. 52 here on Dewey Boulevard, 51 at the Burt Mooney Airport at this hour. And looking around the area, well, Boulder's already in the 60s. They're at 60. It's a little cooler at Wise River now, 49 degrees. It's also 50s in Deer Lodge, 53 at Deer Lodge. Looking at Drummond, 54 degrees. Whitehall, you're at 55. Got the double nickel going over there. Phillipsburg, you're at 50. And Dillon, 52. Anaconda, 55 degrees. Again, 52 on Dewey Boulevard. And there's your weather to start it up here at 7:35 on your Tuesday, July 7th. All right, with that, let's move it along as we get back to the music after we do a little fishing.
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1: 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And now Copper 94 brings you the music with Natalie Merchant. As I wander my way through your Tuesday here at Copper 94. Good morning. 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

0: Hometown Station, Copper 94. Somebody called up and said, hey, we're wondering where we can register. 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You can stop into Red Line Sports, McDonald's in Butte, and Rocker, and all of the Thriftway Superstops, all six in Butte, one in Whitehall, two in Anaconda. So get out, get registered, and you could possibly be tomorrow's winner with Keith on the Copper Toy Box. All right, get ready. We're taking a look at history next with your time capsule.
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0: Oh, sorry. I was in a mouthful of coffee there. Moving on, so I don't choke. Today in history for your Tuesday, July 7th, and it is the 188th day of 2026, 177 left in the year. 1865, four people were hanged in Washington, D.C. for conspiring with John Wilkes Booth to assassinate President Abraham Lincoln, including Mary Surratt, the first woman to be hung or, well, put to death by the federal government. 1898, President William McKinley signed the Newlands Resolution, approving the annexation of the Republic of Hawaii. 1930, construction began on the Boulder Dam, now known as the Hoover Dam. 1976, United States Military Academy at West Point included female cadets for the first time. 119 ladies joined the class of 1980. July 7th, 1981, President Ronald Reagan announced he was nominating Arizona Judge Sandra Day O'Connor to become the first female justice of the U.S. Supreme Court. 1990, the first three tenors concert took place as opera stars Luciano Pavarotti, Placido Domingo, and Jose Carreras performed amid the brick ruins of Rome's baths of Carcalia. Cool, cool, cool. It was during the FIFA World Cup finals. Let's go to birthdays. Musician, conductor, Doc Severinsen, who, of course, entertained a ton with Johnny and the crew. He's 99. Wow. Former Beatle Ringo Starr is 86 today. World Golf Hall of Famer Tony Jacklin, 82. Looking down at actor Billy Campbell is 67. Basketball Hall of Famer Ralph Sampson, 66. Actor-comedian Jim Gaffigan is 60. Looking down, Robin Weigert, the actress, she's 57. Basketball Hall of Famer Lisa Leslie, 54. Actor Bernie Beho, I guess, from The Artist, he's 50. Don't know, so sorry. Olympic finger skating medalist Michelle Kwan is 46. Pop singer Allie Brooke from Fifth Harmony is 33. Country musician Maddie Font, Maddie and Tay, is 31 today. So if it's your birthday today, happy birthday to you from Copper 94. as we break even after getting you that one with some help from the script. 7:45.

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1: Well, the man you need hanging out with you, just pushing the wrong button here at Copper 94. There's lots of buttons on this board, and that one wasn't the right one. Anyway, 8 minutes in front of the hour of 8 o'clock. It'd be better if I could see that, but oh well. Moving right along through your Tuesday, July 7th. I love the fact that we're hanging out together as I get ready to get to the wacky news in just a bit. But first, we got a lot of other stuff to do, like taking a look at what the senior centers are serving for lunch today. We'll get to that next.
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1: 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But Sammy Davis having a birthday, and he's having fajitas, rice and beans, and brownies. And then he's going to drive to Anaconda since he lives at Fairmont. 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
1: All right, everybody, looking at your Montana roads. Well, the good news is that rain last night cleaned off some of the stuff on the roads, but it also created some issues with fallen rock. I-15, mile marker 240 to 247. Watch for fallen rock. Yep. You got to be careful in that area. Other than that, watch out for the orange cones. There's some road work going on I-15. Now, jumping over to I-90, watch out for fallen rock on the mountain passes, including out there to the far west, and then as you come into the mining city, you'll find road work throughout the area. And watch out as you head through the canyons for fallen rock. Now, Homestake Pass this morning, most of that moisture's gone, but you want to make sure you're

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5: Stepping into the wacky side of the news. 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

0: Corey Brewing, they take beer.
1: All right. The wacky side of the news. Ruh-roh. Well, I guess he was dressed appropriately. A Missouri man who was arrested, tried, and charged a year and a half ago, almost 2 years ago now, for crimes, was let out with terms. Terms that he would not commit any crimes, that he would not own any firearms, that he would be on his best behavior. Ethan Zane Adams, age 22. I guess it was late 2024. He was arrested. Judge sentenced him to probation. But he had to get out of jail, so he called a bail bondsman down in the Missouri area that is, I guess, well-used. Jesus BB Bail Bonds. They put up the $3,000 to get him out of jail. Well, then it was found that Mr. Adams, just this last May, just short of finishing his 2 years of probation, got arrested. Yep, driving while intoxicated, domestic assault, resisting arrest. So the police in that little town of Missouri went to the judge, got his probation revoked, and an arrest warrant. They went and picked up Mr. Adams, brought him to jail. What makes this interesting? When he was arrested, he was wearing the complimentary t-shirt from Jesus BB Bail Bonds. What an advertisement. Yep, his picture, that'll go into his record and hang on the wall. He's wearing the bail bondsman's t-shirt that they gave to him after he paid their bill. Arrested, going back to jail. But he was advertising, and actually good for him. He knew the number right there on his shirt for his bail bondsman. All right. You know, Meta has always been known as playing dirty pool. I mean, go back to way back. Always kind of Meta playing games, being tough, using their power. Well, they did it recently. They conducted a secretive program that directed hundreds of contractors to pose as teenagers and bombard its competitors' AI models with disturbing prompts ranging from suicide to cannibalism to sex acts and more. Internally known as Kings, the project run by Meta contractors targeted OpenAI, ChatGPT, Google Gemini, and Character. AI chatbots using throwaway under 18 accounts were set up. And over 3,800 posts on all those AI areas. So Meta could prove that their competition was not blocking the under 18 crowd. All of this because, well, Meta lost a big lawsuit for allowing youngsters to see things they shouldn't. So, hey, we're going to catch us. We're going to turn in the others. Oh, yeah, they did. 3,800 prompts, 239 involving things that underage kids shouldn't see, eating disorders, hundreds of self-harm. Yeah, so much more. Also, they weren't the only ones to get in trouble for not doing what they were told to do. Little brother, or big brother, I guess, tattletaling. Kind of like my brother Sam always does. Anyway, moving on. A Florida man in trouble because he poked the bear. That's right, Florida man. He was out in the forests of Florida stealing Smokey the Bear signs. Huh? Yeah, Smokey the Bear signs in the forests of Florida. Well, he had his day in jail or in court, I guess, yesterday. Hunter Drake Lovett, not loving it now, the 30-year-old, indicted on federal charges for theft of government property. Investigators say they caught Lovett online on the Facebook marketplace trying to sell 18 Smokey the Bear signs. Yep, 18 Smokey the Bear signs that he had pilfered in the forest between Pensacola and Orlando. He was selling them for $1,900 each. $1,900 each on the Facebook Marketplace. And of course, what you put on there isn't protected. The federal government saw it. They caught him. He had his day in court. And that's what happens when dumb criminals poke the bear. Oh, and a big thank you to Smokey the Bear. He was personally on hand at the courthouse yesterday, opened the car door of the cop car that brought the young man.

0: Rocky Side of the News on Copper 94. 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
0: A slight chance of showers and thunderstorms this afternoon with a high of 80 degrees and a light breeze out of the west. Tonight, clear skies, 52 for your overnight low. Then on Wednesday, a 50-50 chance of afternoon showers. Mostly sunny, though, with a high of 83 degrees.

0: things that I've got.
1: Oh, yeah. Loving the beautiful things, including this beautiful morning here in southwestern Montana. It is another great day as we get underway on the 7th day of July. And we'll take a quick time out from the music for a few minutes as we open up a look at your Montana news. And we're going to get your weather in detail. That's all on the way. And we'll do all that after this two-minute timeout at Copper 94.
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1: 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The legal battle between Montana Attorney General Austin Knutson and Gallatin County Attorney Audrey Cromwell continues to gain attention as outside groups are now weighing in before the Montana Supreme Court. More than 90 days after Knutson ordered Cromwell to reverse her policy, regarding cooperation with ICE agents, former Montana County Attorney and the ACLU of Montana have each filed separate amicus or Friends of the Court briefs supporting Cromwell's position. Amicus briefs allows outside organizations to provide legal expertise and broader perspectives, helping the court consider how its decision could affect Montana beyond this case. The ruling could set statewide proceedings on whether ICE can access confidential criminal justice information under Montana law. How the state's constitutional right to privacy applies to criminal justice records, and how much authority the Attorney General has over the independently elected county attorneys. The Montana Supreme Court has not yet issued a decision. A man accused in a deadly shooting in downtown Bozeman Bar is now facing formal charges. The Gallatin County Attorney's Office officially charged Jacob Lundberg with deliberate homicide and other counts yesterday. Lundberg was arrested after the May 25th shooting outside the Rocking R Bar. Prosecutors allege he fired multiple rounds after the altercation, killing one man and endangering others in the crowded downtown area. Sydney Callahan died in that shooting. The case will now move to the Gallatin County District Court. And we will move over to a quick timeout with Mead Lumber Company before we wrap up your Montana news.
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1: And finally, your Montana news. We're at that time of the year in Butte and southwestern Montana with so many activities going on. And this week is no exception. It is going to be a busy, busy week with Lunch in the Park kicking things off Wednesday at 11:30 till 1:30 at the Emma Mine Park. This week's featured artist is John Stenson with 8 food vendors providing all kinds of eats from berry bowls to ice cream, to tacos, to Thai food, to burgers, pork chops, and more. All kinds of great eats waiting for you, plus a lot of free music and fun at Emma Mine Park. And again, then on Thursday night, we're back to Music on Main with food vendors, kids' fun activities, free music, and lots of fun. Music on Main will start up about 5:30, 6 o'clock on Thursday night as a preamble to the kickoff of the Montana Folk Fest, which starts at 6:30 Friday night at the original Mine Yard with opening ceremonies. Then at 7 o'clock, all the stages light up with all kinds of great music, fun, dancing, and other great activities in a totally fun, free weekend event. Saturday's activities start at noon and run till 10 o'clock, and then Sunday starts at noon and runs till 4 o'clock. And all that happening in Uptown Butte with the Montana Folk Festival. So get on up, enjoy all the fun all week long. If you say there's nothing to do in Butte, you're wrong. There's a lot to do. You just ought to get out and enjoy it. And remember, all three of those events are proudly sponsored by Copper 94. All right, 8:28, my friends, and we are now up to date with Montana news. That means we got to check out the weather forecast for today, looking towards the weekend with Mr. Jeff Womack. We'll get to that right after we check in with your animals.
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7: We'll take a little break from storms before some more come in midweek. And hopefully we're going to get some good rain out of them on Wednesday. We're going to need that because we're going to dry up and have some of the hottest temperatures we have had yet to have this season. Usually having more 90s by now. So we were able to hold them back at least a little bit for you. But they're going to be with us Friday, Saturday, and on into Sunday. As we look at the weather map right now, we do have that system off across northeastern Montana. So Malta on down to Miles City getting some rain this morning. Along a warm front that's making its way, and a little cold front is to the south of us. Now we're watching another system off the Pacific Northwest. Now as that's coming in, high pressure is going to build around here and keep us in sunshine. It's going to be a little muggy going into Wednesday. We'll have a southerly push of some moisture coming our way, so we could have some embedded thunderstorms capable of some heavy rain up to a quarter to a half inch localized in spots. But I think most of that's probably going to be off to our west. Going into Thursday and Friday, it's all about the sunshine. High pressure strengthens and stays with us all the way through Sunday. Front does try to come in from the northwest. That brings us slightly cooler air going into Monday. The trouble is it doesn't have any moisture to fuel any real rain. We could get some again on Tuesday, but still a little iffy on that, so we'll be watching that. Bottom line, though, sunny and hot this weekend. I've got all the forecast details next.
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8: 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They came in the day he left and had it done before he got back.
3: Sounds like it's time to get on the waiting list. 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Say hi to Jack.
7: Anaconda, sunshine, 82, 52 overnight high. Thunderstorms are back on Wednesday. We're going to need that rain because we are in for a sunny stretch all the way from Friday into next week. Okay, so we'll finish up the week with a mid and upper 80s, and then by the weekend, low 90s are with us. And the temperatures continue to simmer into Monday, 91, and a whole lot of sunshine. Now, for Deer Line today, we'll be at 81 and sunny, and then some more storms back tomorrow, but then the dry days come our way. Thursday, mid-80s, low 90s by Friday, and then we'll keep the 90s around through the weekend and into Monday with slightly cooler temperatures trying to push in here. By the time we get into Tuesday next week, here in Whitehall today, 86, 55 overnight tonight. Thunderstorms, they are back with us tomorrow. Now, 88 for us and dry on Thursday and lots of sunshine Friday. We're talking upper 90s by Saturday and Sunday with low 90s sticking with us right on through Monday. Here in Butte, sunshine and 80 today, thunderstorms and mid 80s on Wednesday and then low 80s on Thursday. Enjoy that because Friday we climb into the mid 80s. Low 90s are back Saturday and Sunday with low 90s trying to hang with us right on through Monday of next week. I'm meteorologist Jeff Womack. That's the KBOW Copper 94 weather.
1: Well, thank you very much, Jeffrey, as we are starting up on a Tuesday with 55 beautiful degrees and plenty of sunshine here on Dewey Boulevard, 54 in sun at the Brutmany Airport. A lot of those clouds that started up our morning have moved on this morning. Looking around the area, warm temperatures all over southwestern Montana. Boulder's already at 64. Wise River, you're at 54 degrees, matching the Brutmany Airport. Deer Lodge at 56. Drummond at 56. Over in Whitehall, it's 60 degrees. Phillipsburg this morning, you're warming up nicely over in the Berg. 55 right now, matching us here on Dewey Boulevard. Dillon at 56. And of course, we can't forget my little friends over in Anaconda at 58 degrees. But again, now 57 as we just warmed up again here on Dewey Boulevard. And at 8:33, my friends, that is a look at your weather with the Legion Oasis help and Mr. Jeff Womack here at Copper 94. So we move you back into the music right after we check in with Miss Jerry.
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1: Well, this one's going out to Miss Rindy over in Anaconda because she's all bubbly and stuff. 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

Shine Down, so you missed that one at 8:44. As we take the cars for a ride to sports and stuff on your hometown station, because you might think I'm crazy. You just have to listen and you'll know you're right.

0: I'm just broken because I'm old and the chiropractor loves me. Anyway, everybody, it's about 9 minutes in front of the hour of 9 o'clock. And speaking of broken, some broken bats, some baseball, and the dreams of America's soccer team broken last night by Belgium. We'll talk about all that as we get to sports and stuff. Coming up after these words.
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0: All right, everybody, let's go over to sports and stuff, shall we? 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Well, in sports last night, the Motormen were taking on the Dillon Cubbies up at Three Legends Stadium as a big second inning put an end to that one as the Motormen jumped out to a 3-1 lead after the first, but the Dillon Cubbies found their bats in the second. The bottom of the second, they put up 10 runs to take an 11-3 lead and didn't look back as they went on to win 19-7. Over the Butte Motormen, the Dillon Cubby B team got on board in the first inning after Gunnar Nordahl grounded out, scoring one run on a sacrifice. Motormen again came back, got the deal done with Jake LaProuse hitting a sacrifice fly, boarding two on the sacrifice. But the Cubbies flipped it on its head in the next inning as they hit 10 runs. The biggest blow in the inning was a single by Lane Burke that drove in two. And the Butte team tried to fight back, but Dillon just kept their bats warm, plating seven more in the sixth inning, and ended up with 19 to the Butte Motormen 7 in the game last night up at the Three Legends. Tough, tough, tough loss for the Butte's kids. Drew Kaczmarek hit 2-for-2 with, he was 2-for-4 from the plate. Hudson Summers was 2-for-4 from the plate. Jake LaProuse with an RBI. Rody Johnson with an RBI. Ryder Cunningham with an RBI. And Hudson Summers with an RBI for the Butte team. Chase Clark was 3-for-4 for the Cubbies. Also Lane Burke, 3-for-4 in the win. And the Motormen play at home again. We'll take a look at the schedule, but a tough loss, but a great outing for the youngsters, the youngest group of the Butte American Legion kids. Now, nothing tonight, but tomorrow, Three Legends lights up again with the Motormen as they will take on the Bitterroot Red Sox. Yeah, the Bitterroot Red Sox will send up a young team to Three Legends to take on the Motormen. Again, that starts at 3 o'clock with a doubleheader on Wednesday afternoon. So the Motormen back in action, so you can catch lunch in the park and then head on up to Three Legends and check out some baseball. Now, Friday, the Butte Miners will be on the road. They're going down to the Bitterroot Red Sox, the big guys team. They'll be playing the Vester Wilson tournament down there. That'll be at the complex in Hamilton. So the Butte Miners will be down in the Bitterroot for the weekend playing in a tournament. And then, let's see, the Billings Upper Deck and the Butte Motormen will play at Three Legends on Friday at 1 o'clock. Another doubleheader for the Upper Deck taking on the Motormen. Saturday sees the Helena Reps at the Butte Muckers, as the Muckers will get back into action after winning the Firecracker Tournament in Missoula last weekend. They get a well-deserved break after 3 weeks of tournaments. Of course, playing over in Three Forks, playing at home, and then over in Missoula, all tournaments, and they had a little bit of a respite before they get back into it. Saturday, 1 o'clock, doubleheader, Three Legends against the Helena Reps. Then on Sunday, the Salmon Savages come to town to take on the Motormen at Three Legends Stadium in a doubleheader action. Now, the Salmon Savages did play the Butte Muckers to a 5-3 loss in that tournament over in Missoula last weekend. So the Salmon Savage team pretty good already with they got a split with the Motormen down in Salmon. So the Motormen looking for some home cooking in that one at Three Legends. So that's what I have for you. A big schedule going on. Want to also remind you that the Butte Sports Hall of Fame ticket

Activity Center. The session for boys entering first through fifth grade will be held each day from 10 a.m. to 11:30. The session for boys from 6th through 12th grade will be held every day from 5:30 to 8. For more details, contact the Maroon Activity Center, 723-6706. All right, that's what I have for you on the local side of sports. We're going to go to a sad national sports scene. But first, I want to remind you that Montana Tech is ready. Is ready to make your future bright and to give you an opportunity for success. That's what Montana Tech does, because their programs all the way from Highlands College to the final Montana Tech on the Hill in your doctor program. They have something for everybody. And they have a whole bunch of opportunities for you to get a leg up on everything else in your life. And, you know, I talk about this all the time. Your future is bright with Montana Tech. It is so true. Montana Tech graduates go on to earn more money and start out at higher pay than any other school in the state. 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Why go somewhere else? 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Stay here in Southwest Montana and go to Montana Tech. And you will see how bright your future will be because you picked the right school to go to, Montana Tech. 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Well, even with Bullingen on the field, the United States could not keep their hopes alive for the World Cup last night. It was a meek ending to a month-long surge by the U.S. as Belgium dominated the Americans from the first kick, silenced a one raucous crowd in Seattle, and pounded the Americans 4-1. Now all three of the host countries are out because Canada went out early, Mexico went out earlier in this week, and of course the USA falls to Belgium, and they're not going to move on to the group of eight. But it was a good run for the Americans and many people involved in the program. Their hope and desire under the new coach Pochettino. Their hope was that they would change the way soccer was played in the U.S., and they did that. The goal for many in the program was to get into the final knockout round of 16, and they did that. But America was behind this team, and many saying they blew a chance with the support of the country to move on. But Belgium was just that much better. Celebrate the win for Belgium and mourn the loss for the Americans. Tough, tough, tough way to go out, but hey, they did great. Celebrate them, okay? Don't say bad things. A lot of people upset. The big fight at the mall in Washington, D.C., the fight broke out with fans there in Washington, D.C. at the mall last night, but we're not going to cover that. Also last night, Spain had all they can handle. The team favored to win it all just barely held off Portugal 1-0 to take the victory, and they also will move on to the final quarterfinals with the final eight. So there you go. USA gone. Oh, well. There's still games to watch, though. Tonight, the Sweet 16 goes down to 8 with Argentina against Egypt. That game being played at Mercedes-Benz Stadium in Atlanta, Georgia. That game actually going on right now, well, 10 a.m. our time. And then today at 2 o'clock, Switzerland and Colombia will be facing off, and they're playing up in Canada. So Switzerland and Colombia in action. And then Wednesday is off. No games are scheduled. And we get back to, the quarterfinals. So Spain and Belgium playing on Friday in the quarterfinals. That's where USA would have played had they picked up that win. Now, let's go over to baseball real, real quick because I'm running out of time. Last night in the ballparks, as America's game was going on, the Royals just took the bats to the house as they put up 15 runs on 22 hits to beat the Phillies 15-1. It was the Yankees getting a win to their 50th win on the season with a 5-1 victory over the Devil Rays. It was the Nationals and the Astros in a slugfest. 25 hits in this game, 23 runs. The Nats win it 12-11. Ooh. Yeah, you like offense? That was one. Mets over the Braves, 7-6. It was the Brew Crew, a 4-3 winner over the St. Louis Cardinals. The D-backs shut out the Padres in the honor.

0: 8-0 the final there. Giants destroyed the Blue Jays 10-1. And the Dodgers, one run better than the Rockies, getting their 60th win of the season for the most expensive team in baseball, them and the Mets. 8-7 the final there, as the Dodgers buying another win. All right, there you go. That's sports and stuff at your hometown station, brought to you by Montana Tech, where your future is bright and it's waiting for you. 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
1: ABC News, I'm Sherry Preston. The British military says a tanker was hit by a drone in the Strait of Hormuz, the third such attack today. President Trump says the U.S. will lift sanctions on Turkey that were issued after Ankara purchased a Russian missile defense system that led to the country being kicked out of the F-35 fighter jet program. The president making his comments at the start of the NATO summit in Turkey. He did also praise Turkish President Erdogan while there, saying he didn't get any help from NATO countries in the war with Iran.
2: I was very disappointed with NATO. And frankly, if it weren't held in Turkey, where my friend happens to be a very strong leader, a very strong person, it's possible that I wouldn't have attended.
1: Prince Harry losing his final invasion of privacy lawsuit in London against the British tabloids. A judge saying he and other celebrities, including Elton John and Elizabeth Hurley, failed to prove their claims. This is ABC News.
3: That'll be $84.52.
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0: A slight chance of showers and thunderstorms this afternoon with a high of 80 degrees and a light breeze out of the west. Tonight, clear skies, 52 for your overnight low. Then on Wednesday, a 50-50 chance of afternoon showers, mostly sunny though, with a high of 83 degrees.

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1: Enjoying the smiles this morning as I look out the window and see Mother Nature smiling on us with beautiful blue skies. Oh, it's gorgeous out there, and hopefully you're enjoying the day as well. 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
0: It began as a children's show on public television, teaching the alphabet and basic counting skills. It morphed into the most widely viewed children's show in the world. Of course, we're talking about Sesame Street, debuting on this day in 1969. More next.
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0: Over the years, subjects tackled by Sesame Street have gone far beyond the alphabet. The show's creators wanted to introduce topics that could help acquaint children with real-world issues they were living with. In 2002, for instance, the South African version of the show introduced a character living with AIDS. 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

0: Another one of those great memory songs for you on Copper 94 from Laura Branigan. 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

0: ABC News. I'm Sherry Preston. NATO allies are hoping more of their focus will turn toward the war in Ukraine. However, a fresh round of attacks by both sides leading to the death of at least 50 people. ABC's Karen Travers is traveling with President Trump at the NATO summit in Turkey.
1: The president said that Putin does feel pressure and that he wants to end this war despite what we're seeing with these attacks. We have heard from President Zelensky. He has said that he wants to ask the United States and NATO for more air defense support, that that's going to be a key request. He wants to have that commitment, so that'll be something we'll see when the two sit down side by side tomorrow on the sidelines of this summit.
0: The president expressing frustration that NATO countries didn't help with the war against Iran. Three ships were fired on by Iran while passing through the Strait of Hormuz today. 18 people hurt after explosions rocked the Syrian capital of Damascus, not far from where French President Emmanuel Macron was staying. Prince Harry losing his invasion of privacy lawsuit against the British tabloids. This is ABC News.
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4: A slight chance of showers and thunderstorms this afternoon with a high of 80 degrees and a light breeze out of the west. Tonight, clear skies, 52 for your overnight low. Then on Wednesday, a 50-50 chance of afternoon showers. Mostly sunny, though, with a high of 83 degrees.

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1: 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There's Kobe Clay starting up our 10 o'clock hour on this sunshiny Tuesday as we work our way towards What's for Lunch. Coming up in the next hour, here at Copper.
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0: 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I'm going to kick off a six-pack of Big Tuesday hits for you on Copper 94 and starting it out with the latest from Olivia Dean. I could

0: getting some breathing lessons this morning from the police on Copper 94 as we work our way up to the top of the hour, wrapping up a six-pack of hits, but I'm not done yet. I have three more on the way right after this time out at Copper.
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0: Stocks are tumbling after Iran fired on more ships today in the Strait of Hormuz. At the NATO summit in Turkey, President Trump criticized NATO members for not supporting his war with Iran, and he said he's dropping sanctions against the host nation, which were put in place when Turkey purchased a Russian missile defense system.
1: We don't want to sanction friends. It's very simple.
0: Bricks have been falling from the former Pfizer building in Manhattan, which is being turned into apartments. Steel beams buckling on the 21st and 22nd floors. The area evacuated. Charlie Kirk's accused assassin Tyler Robinson back in court in Provo, Utah. Pre-trial hearings. This is ABC News.
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6: A slight chance of showers and thunderstorms this afternoon with a high of 80 degrees and a light breeze out of the west. Tonight, clear skies, 52 for your overnight low. Then on Wednesday, a 50-50 chance of afternoon showers. Mostly sunny, though, with a high of 83 degrees.

0: Take you back to 1987 on Copper 94 with Starship. And that song was written for the theme of a romantic comedy back in 1987. How many of you can remember that movie? It featured Andrew McCarthy. Think about it, and I'll tell you about it after this time out.
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0: All right, we're back with the answer to my movie trivia. Back in 1987, Nothing's Gonna Stop Us Now by Starship was, well, put together as the theme song for this romantic comedy film. It starred Andrew McCarthy and Kim Cattrall. And Kim Cattrall was a mannequin that came to life, and you got it, the movie mannequin. All right, raise your hands if you got that right. Oh, there's a few of you. Good job. All right, let's move it along as we get back to the music with Supertramp. And if you did get it right, well, you're bloody well right. And Supertramp's here to celebrate it at Copper 94.

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1: It's that time of the year again. Time for Butte at its finest for the Montana Folk Festival. The Folk Festival 2026 kicks off at 6:30 on Friday night at the original stage. And that will start things as then the other stages will open up throughout Friday evening. And then Saturday and Sunday, they'll start at noon. A lot of great music, a lot of great entertainment, and other fun things like the First People's Fashion Show, the First People's Market, and so much more. You can

0: So if you'd like to volunteer, go to MontanaFolkFestival.com. 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And one last thing, it's going to be a hot weekend. Make sure you drink plenty of water and bring some shade with you. And by the way, leave your pets at home. Dogs are not allowed in the festival grounds.
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0: I'm about to head out and fill my pockets full of sunshine as I'm done here in the Copper Studio. Keith's coming in after the wacky side of the news to keep you company right up till 6 o'clock tonight.
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0: Well, I got to get out of the studio, and I'm going to leave you with Shaboozy. He's singing all about my lunch plans here at Copper 94. Have a good one, everybody. Be back with you tomorrow.

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1: 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Side of the News. Ruh-roh. Well, I guess he was dressed appropriately. A Missouri man who was arrested, tried, and charged a year and a half ago, almost 2 years ago now, for crimes, was let out with terms.

he would not commit any crimes, that he would not own any firearms, that he would be on his best behavior. Ethan Zane Adams, age 22. I guess it was late 2024. He was arrested. Judge sentenced him to probation. But he had to get out of jail, so he called a bail bondsman down in the Missouri area that is, I guess, well-used, Jesus Beebe Bail Bonds. They put up the $3,000 to get him out of jail. Well, then it was found that Mr. Adams, just this last May, just short of finishing his 2 years of probation, got arrested. Yep, driving while intoxicated, domestic assault, resisting arrest. So the police in that little town of Missouri went to the judge, got his probation revoked, and an arrest warrant. They went and picked up Mr. Adams, brought him to jail. What makes this interesting? When he was arrested, he was wearing the complimentary t-shirt from Jesus Beebe Bail Bonds. What an advertisement. Yep, his picture that'll go into his record and hang on the wall. He's wearing the bail bondsman's t-shirt that they gave to him after he paid their bill. Arrested, going back to jail. But he was advertising, and actually, good for him, he knew the number right there on his shirt for his bail bondsman. All right. You know, Meta has always been known as playing dirty pool. I mean, go back to way back. Always kind of Meta playing games, being tough, using their power. Well, they did it recently. They conducted a secretive program that directed hundreds of contractors to pose as teenagers and bombard its competitors' AI models with disturbing prompts ranging from suicide to cannibalism to sex acts and more. Internally known as Kings, the project run by Meta contractors targeted OpenAI, ChatGPT, Google Gemini, and Character. AI chatbots using throwaway under 18 accounts were set up. And over 3,800 posts on all those AI areas. So Meta could prove that their competition was not blocking the under 18 crowd. All of this because, well, Meta lost a big lawsuit for allowing youngsters to see things they shouldn't. So, hey, we're going to catch us. We're going to turn in the others. Oh, yeah, they did. 3,800 prompts, 239 involving things that underage kids shouldn't see, eating disorders, hundreds of self-harm, yeah, so much more. Also, they weren't the only ones to get in trouble for not doing what they were told to do. Little brother, or big brother, I guess, tattletaling. Kind of like my brother Sam always does. Anyway, moving on. A Florida man in trouble because he poked a bear. That's right, Florida man. He was out in the forests of Florida stealing Smokey the Bear signs. Huh? Yeah, Smokey the Bear signs in the forests of Florida. Well, he had his day in jail or in court, I guess, yesterday. Hunter Drake Lovett, not loving it now, the 30-year-old, indicted on federal charges for theft of government property. Investigators say they caught Lovett online on the Facebook marketplace trying to sell 18 Smokey the Bear signs. Yep, 18 Smokey the Bear signs that he had pilfered in the forest between Pensacola and Orlando. He was selling them for $1,900 each. $1,900 each on the Facebook marketplace. And of course, what you put on there isn't protected. The federal government saw it. They caught him. He had his day in court. And that's what happens when dumb criminals poke the bear. Oh, and a big thank you to Smokey the Bear. He was personally on hand at the courthouse yesterday
opened the car door of the cop car that brought the young man to court and was there to escort him back to the cop car after his time in court. Way to go, Smoke! All right, there you go. The Wacky Side of the News on Copper 94. 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

0: Hometown Station Copper 94, Keith Valentine hanging out with you on this Tuesday afternoon. It is Imagine Dragons. It's time.
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0: 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Downtown Station Copper 94, Keith Valentine hanging out with you on this Tuesday afternoon. It is Imagine Dragons. It's time.

0: Your hometown station, Copper 94, Keith Valentine hanging out with you on this Tuesday afternoon. Now, we are still under that sprinkler restriction that has been put in effect until further notice. There is no watering, can be done from 10 a.m. to 8 p.m., and it cannot be done on the 31st of each month. Instead, watering must take place from 8 p.m. to 10 a.m. with even-numbered addresses watering on the even days of each month and odd-numbered addresses watering on odd days. You must do your part to help Butte conserve water. 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

0: from Town Station Copper 94. Keith Valentine hanging out with you on this Tuesday afternoon. And oh, when you and I do return, I do have a Copper flashback for you with a song from the year 1984. Keep it close.
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0: Your hometown flashback station, Copper 94. Keith Valentine hanging out with you on this Tuesday afternoon with Mr. Dan Hartman from the year 1984. He says, I can dream about you right here on your favorite hometown flashback station.

Hometown Station Copper 94, Keith Valentine hanging out with you on this Tuesday afternoon. As the music does continue on, getting rid of the 12 o'clock hour, Miss Megan Trainor bringing along John Legend, Like I'm Gonna Lose You.

0: Under conversion to apartments, the FDNY fearing a partial collapse. Mayor Zoran Mamdani.
1: Two structural columns have buckled, in addition to multiple cracks and sagging floors. The building remains unstable. Since arriving on scene, we have witnessed additional movement in one of the compromised columns.
0: On another matter, Mamdani says Graham Plattner should drop out of the Maine Senate race. Senator Bernie Sanders saying he spoke with Plattner and advised him to get out. This is ABC News.
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5: Taking a look at your couple weather forecast on this Tuesday, we're going to see some sunny skies. Also, a chance of rain, possibility of a thunderstorm with a high around 80 degrees.

0: Welcome down to Station Copper 94. Keith Valentine hanging out with you on this Tuesday afternoon. A big congratulations goes out to our fifth winner of the Copper Toy Box, Miss Deb Hamry, as she walks away with the Copper Toy Box winnings of $250 in copper cash. 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

0: From Conversation Copper 94, Keith Valentine hanging out with you on this Tuesday afternoon. Now, Donald Trump is very opinionated, and people may agree or disagree with him, but in this case, people might be more of disagreeing with him as he introduced Nicki Minaj as so respected and so hot at the Rose Garden lunch.
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0: 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Keith Valentine hanging out with you on this Tuesday afternoon. Taking a trip to the year 1997. And a lot of people might be saying, you know, Donald, I don't really agree what you're saying, Mr. President. 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

0: Your hometown station, Copper 94, Keith Valentine, hanging out with you on this Tuesday afternoon. The Butte Silver Bow Public Archives Brown Bag Lunch Series welcomes Riley Summers Flanagan with Upper Seven Law to present about their Montana Constitution Roadshow that is being offered to multiple communities throughout Montana over the summer. The Brown Bag presentation will begin at noon on Wednesday, July 8th, and will last about an hour. Guests are encouraged to bring a sack lunch, as coffee and water will be provided. For more information, you must contact the archives at 782-3280.
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0: Town Station Copper 94, Keith Valentine hanging out with you on this Tuesday afternoon with Mr. Gavin DeGraw. And he says, well, I may be, but I'm not over you right here on your hometown.

Hometown Station, Copper 94, Keith Valentine hanging out with you on this Tuesday afternoon with Miss Carly Rae Jepsen. Call Me Maybe, as the music does continue on, getting us right through this 1 o'clock hour.

0: Hometown Flashback Station, Copper 94, Keith Valentine hanging out with you on this Tuesday afternoon. When you and I return, I do have another Copper Flashback for you from the year 1991. 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
0: 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Keith Valentine hanging out with you on this Tuesday afternoon. Taking a trip back to the year 1991 with Michael Jackson, Black or White, on your favorite Hometown Flashback Station.

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0: ABC News, I am Wayne Cabot. New chaos in the Strait. Iran attacking three commercial ships, warning America not to retaliate, sending oil surging. President Trump expressing frustration with the lack of help from NATO allies, meeting in Turkey. This as Trump signals his unwillingness to help Ukraine, saying the U.S. doesn't have a stake. Bill Taylor, former U.S. ambassador to Ukraine, on why Vladimir Putin has been hitting Ukraine so hard lately.
1: I think he is desperate. He's always, of course, dangerous. He's demonstrated that by this invasion. But he's in a pickle. He's in a bind. His soldiers are losing, actually, on the battlefield.
0: Bernie Sanders and Zoran Mamdani saying today Graham Platner should end his Senate race in Maine after a new accusation of rape. Two beams are buckling on the former Pfizer building being converted to apartments. The area evacuated. This is ABC News.
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download your couple weather forecast on this Tuesday. We're going to see some sunny skies. Also, a chance of rain, possibility of a thunderstorm with a high around 80 degrees. For

0: 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A big congratulations goes out to our latest Copper 94 Copper Toy Box winner, Miss Deb Hamry, as she walks away with $250 in Copper cash. 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
2: 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A lot of great music, a lot of great entertainment, and other fun things like the First People's Fashion Show, the First People's Market, and so much more. You can also

0: 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And one last thing, it's going to be a hot weekend. Make sure you drink plenty of water and bring some shade with you. And by the way, leave your pets at home. 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

0: Mountain Town Station, Copper 94, Keith Valentine hanging out with you on this Tuesday afternoon. And oh, yes, if you are following the World Cup, yeah, such a devastating loss to the United States as Belgium beat the United States 4-1 in Seattle.
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5: 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While Harry Styles has been presented with a Guinness World Record after wrapping up his history-making residency at London's Wembley Stadium. The As It Was singer made music history when he took to the stage at London's largest music venue on Saturday night for the record-breaking 12th show of his Together Together tour. He has now been officially recognized with a Guinness World Record for the longest residency by a musician at Wembley Stadium during a single run. And it's been a busy year for former Beatles with solo albums from Paul McCartney, Boys of Dungeon Lane, and Ringo Starr, Long Long Road, the debut of their first official duet, Home to Us, playing the final episode of The Late Show with Stephen Colbert, and a West Coast tour for Ringo's long-running all-star band, who were hitting the road once again this fall following a string of West Coast dates. You can check out the announced slate of stops as their current itineration of the all-star band features Steve Lukather, Colin Hay, Warren Ham, Hamish Stewart, Greg Bisnett, and Buck Johnson. The tour includes Ringo's first show at Forest Hill Stadium in Queens since the Beatles performed there in 1964. And speaking of the Beatles, Paul McCartney revived a Beatles classic during Taylor Swift and Travis Kelce's wedding reception. The legendary 84-year-old musician performed the Fab Four's I Want to Hold Your Hand live for the first time since 1964 during the pop superstar and Kansas City Chiefs tight end's wedding celebration at New York's Madison Square Garden. And that is your music news, a service from the Columbus Plaza, right here on your hometown station, Copper 94.

0: Hometown Flashback Station, Copper 94, Keith Valentine hanging out with you on this Tuesday afternoon. I'll be back with another Copper Flashback right here on your hometown station, as the song is from the year 1994. 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
0: 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Everything I do it for you.

0: Chrome Town Station Copper 94, Keith Valentine hanging out with you on this Tuesday afternoon. I'll be back with your weather forecast right here on your hometown station, a service from Butte Insulation.
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0: Taking a look at your Copper weather forecast on this Tuesday, we're going to see some sunny skies. Also, a chance of rain, possibility of a thunderstorm with a high around 80 degrees. For

0: Town Station Copper 94, Keith Valentine hanging out with you on this Tuesday afternoon. A big congratulations goes out to our winner, number 5 of the Copper Toy Box, Miss Deb Hamry, as she walked away with $250 in Copper Cash. 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

0: Hometown Station Copper 94, Keith Valentine hanging out with you on this Tuesday afternoon. And July 7th is also known as National Macaroni Day, as well as the time capsule for today. 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
0: And let's take a look at what happened on this day, July 7th, with the time capsule, a service of Hash Chiropractic, right here on your hometown station, Copper 94. 1862, the first railroad post office was tested on the Hannibal and St. Joseph Railroad in Missouri. 1885, G. Gilmore Peters patented the cartridge loading machine. 1920, a device known as the radio compass was used for the very first time on a U.S. Navy airplane near Norfolk, Virginia. 1930, construction began on Boulder Dam, later called the Hoover Dam, on the Colorado River. 1969, Canada's House of Commons gave final approval to a measure that made the French language equal to English throughout the national government. In 1981, U.S. President Reagan announced he was nominating Arizona Judge Sandra Day O'Connor to become the first female justice on the U.S. Supreme Court. And, of course, being today, July 7th, well, it is your birthday. A big happy birthday goes out to you from all of us right here on your hometown station, Copper 94. You're also celebrating your birthday with one of our listeners, Jordan. He is turning 26 today, and he is a big Copper fan. And you're also celebrating your birthday with drummer Ringo Starr. He is 86 years old today. Also celebrating your birthday with comedian Steven Crowder. He is 39 years old today. Also celebrating your birthday with actor Dylan Strayberry. He is 28 years old today. Also actor Jack Whitehall, 38 years old today. As well as basketball player Lisa Leslie. She is 54 years old today. And actress Lilo Bearer. She is 20 years old today. Actor Billy Campbell is 67 years old today. Comedian Jim Gaffigan is 60 years old today, and actress Kirsten Van Gunness is 54 years old today. A big happy birthday goes out to them, but especially to you on this day of Macaroni Day. Yep, you can make that macaroni, you can make that macaroni necklace. Almost said salad. That would be kind of gooey and just not comfortable around your neck. But anyway, do what you want to do on your birthday. Happy birthday once again. Your time capsule, a service of Hash Chiropractic, right here on your hometown station, Copper 94.

0: 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Music on Main returns this Thursday from 6 to 9 p.m. with just us performing. And it is going to be lots of fun. 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

0: Hometown Station Copper 94, Keith Valentine hanging out with you on this Tuesday afternoon. The 7th Annual Kenny Cook Memorial Scholarship Classic Car Show is going to be held Saturday, July 18th. The event will be taking place from 9 a.m. to 3 p.m. right there at the Benny Goodman Park in East Anaconda. All funds raised during the show will support the Kenny Cook Memorial Scholarship Fund, giving local students a chance to succeed.
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0: 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Keith Valentine hanging out with you on this Tuesday afternoon. And on the way is going to be looking at your nightlife right here on your hometown station, a service of the Washoe Theater in Anaconda.
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0: 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Keith Valentine hanging out with you on this Tuesday afternoon. And now it is time to look at your nightlife, a service of the Washoe Theater in Anaconda. Tonight's movie at 7 p.m. is Minions and Monsters in 3D. Grab that movie print bucket, fill it up with popcorn with butter of your choice, and you can also fill up that movie print cup and fill it up with your favorite beverage as you enjoy Minions and Monsters at 7 p.m. in 3D, right there at the Washoe Theater. The Democracy Project is a team-led nonpartisan initiative supported by local libraries, community partners, and Humanities of Montana. This project is giving teens the resources to meet community needs while learning about civic engagement. Teens will work for 6 months on projects they feel are vital to their community, ending with a public showcase that starts at 4 p.m. right there at the library. Historic Preservation Commission meeting is going to be held tonight from 5:30 to 7 p.m. right there at the Butte Courthouse on the third floor in the council chambers. And that is taking a look at your nightlife. Service of the Washoe Theater in Anaconda.

0: 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On the way is a Copper Flashback with a song from the year 1980.
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0: 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Take it on the run.

0: George Washington couldn't tell a lie, and neither can we. So when we say that you can win $250 today, we really mean it. 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
2: ABC News, I'm Wayne Cabot. Breaking news right now, the U.S. is hitting Iran with what CENTCOM calls powerful airstrikes, responding to Iran's new missile attacks against commercial shipping in the Strait of Hormuz. Oil prices surging, up more than 5% right now. President Trump is in Turkey to meet with NATO nations. Tomorrow he meets on the sidelines with Ukraine's president, after already speaking with Vladimir Putin about Russia ending its war.
3: The president says that they're getting closer than people realize to ending it, but when pushed on whether there were any concessions made by Russia to actually get to a peace settlement, the president didn't have any specific things he could point to.
2: ABC's Karen Travers with the president. As of now, Graham Plattner is the Democratic candidate for Maine U.S. Senate, despite allegations of sexual assault. But New York Mayor Zoran Mamdani says,
4: I believe that it's time for him to drop out of the race.
2: Fellow progressive Bernie Sanders saying he spoke with Plattner, urging he exit as more women come forward. This is ABC News.
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1: 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I'll be looking at this evening's weather forecast for you right here on your hometown station. 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
1: Taking a look at your couple weather forecast on this Tuesday evening. We're looking at mostly clear skies with a low around 52. For your Wednesday, we do have some sunny skies with a small chance of rain, possibility of a thunderstorm, and a high around 83 degrees.

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0: Hometown Flashback Station, Copper 94, Keith Valentine hanging out with you on this Tuesday afternoon. It always gets me every time. I always go back to the DuckTales theme when I hear this one. Here's that Copper flashback. 1984, the Pointer Sisters.

from Town Station Copper 94. Keith Valentine hanging out with you on this Tuesday afternoon. Let's see what is for dinner right here on your hometown station. 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
0: 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It is now time for your entertainment news, a service from the Butte Auto Group. As Adam Sandler knows all too well the secret to a long-lasting marriage, and he's sharing the wisdom with Taylor Swift and Travis Kelce. Indeed, the Happy Gilmore star, who has been married to wife Jackie Sandler since 2003, officiated the couple's star-studded wedding at Madison Square Garden. And his advice was just to keep kissing. Aw, isn't that sweet? Prince Harry's journey home has taken another unexpected turn. A rep for the Duke of Sussex set to visit the United Kingdom right as a verdict in his case against publishers of the Daily Mail and Mail on Sunday. Newspapers, well, it made it today that it's been confirmed that Harry's initial invitation to stay at Buckingham Palace has been rescinded. So think of that like a divorce. All right, anyway, moving on. Well, there is no yeeting to be done as Jey Uso will be solo, not in the ring, but in life. The WWE star's wife, Takesha Fatu, filed for divorce in Georgia on June 24th, according to court documents obtained by Entertainment News. The filing, which revealed they tied the knot on February 13th of 2014, noted they have been living in a bona fide state of separation. According to documents, Takesha filed on the grounds that the marriage is simply just broken and there are no prospects for reconciliation. The former couple share son Jace, who is over 18, and son Jace, who was born in 2012. Takesha asked the primary physical custody of Jace, according to the divorce filing, and also requested a parenting plan that was in the best interest of their son. And beyond custody arrangements in the filing, she also did request exclusive use and possession of their home in Georgia, and that her and the wrestler's assets be equally divided by the court. She also requested child and spousal support, as well as attorney fees. Ouch. Yeah. Ah, Mr. Jey Uso, you used to yeet, but are you going to be yeeting in the ring? Yeah, you might be, because you're an entertainer. And that is your entertainment news, a service from Butte Auto Group right here on your hometown station, Copper 94.

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Keith Valentine hanging out with you on this Tuesday afternoon. Let's see what is for dinner right here on your hometown station. 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

0: Hometown Station, Copper 94, Keith Valentine hanging out with you on this Tuesday afternoon. Well, Morgan will be on his way to give us our road condition report, a service of American Car Care and Lysak's Tire.
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2: Taking a look at our afternoon road report here on your hometown stations. Well, somebody yesterday, we do see a chance of rain and thunderstorms lasting mostly in the afternoons until Wednesday evening, but then sunny and warm for the rest of my 10-day forecast, going all the way up to 92 there this weekend. In terms of road construction, well, just what we have been seeing outside of Anaconda on Montana Highway 1, still doing chip seal operations there through Friday. Here in Butte, Centennial Avenue, bridge detour, and then bridge work on Burlington Street Bridge as well, and that affects I-90. Now, it looks like the top of the pass there in the westbound lanes from 233 to 236 this afternoon. There was a semi that broke down, so keep that in mind. If you're traveling on the westbound lanes on the top of Homestake Pass, rest areas still closed up there as well. And then intermittent lane shoulder closures from Cardwell Hill all the way through Manhattan. Speaking of intermittent lane shoulder closures, well, you're going to see those from Dillon all the way through the Idaho border, right around Melrose as well. And finally, bridge deck rehabilitation on the northbound lanes by Divide exit there on I-15. There's been our afternoon road report brought to you, service by American Car Care and Lysak's Tire here on your hometown stations.
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1: ABC News, I'm Wayne Cabot. The U.S. launching new strikes against Iran tonight. Retaliation after Iran attacked three merchant ships in the Strait of Hormuz. ABC News contributor Mick Mulroy says about the so-called Memorandum of Understanding.
2: I think the United States is frustrated that it's not getting where it thought it would be in this MOU. And they're going after the locations that Iran would use and is using to attack these commercial vessels.
1: The U.S. has again cut off Iran's oil sales. Oil now up between 5 and 6%, all as President Trump is in Turkey to meet with NATO allies. Another woman is coming forward today making allegations against Graham Plattner. Fellow progressives Bernie Sanders and Zoran Mamdani today urging Plattner to end his Senate race in Maine. 5 hours, 15 minutes later, Novak Djokovic wins a five-set thriller at Wimbledon, advancing to the men's semifinals. This is ABC News.
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6: 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And now looking at your news, a service of Doc Saloon right here on your hometown station, Copper 94, as firefighters with the Butte Silver Bow Fire Department did respond to 54 calls for service over the July 4th weekend. Butte Silver Bow Assistant Fire Chief Kelly J. Lee said firefighters were called to two structure fires. The exterior of a garage in the 800 block of Broadway Street burned. The other fire started on an enclosed porch in the 600 block of East Galena Street and spread into the house. Lee said his crew was able to stop the Galena Street fire from spreading too far into the house. The Montana Standard did report that fire crews also extinguished 9 garbage dumpster fires, including one right next to East Middle School. A box of fireworks in the back of a truck was doused, as were 5 grass fires. Numerous other medical calls included motor vehicle accidents, falls, breathing problems, assaults, seizures, chest pain, poisoning, and lacerations. A man accused in a deadly shooting in downtown Bozeman is now facing formal charges. The Gallatin County Attorney's Office officially charged Jacob Lundberg with deliberate homicide and other counts. Lundberg was arrested after the May 25th shooting outside the Rocking R Bar. Prosecutors allege he fired multiple rounds after an altercation, killing one man and endangering others.

0: 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Just good times and an authentic Western spirit.
1: This is Eva Wardell, the owner of Dog Saloon. Come in and have one of my famous pepperoni shots.
0: A new nonprofit newspaper in Butte is thriving at a time when many say print is dead, bringing the community together by celebrating local artists. The Shaft is a monthly paper that showcases local talent, food, neighborhood columns, a community calendar, crossword puzzles, and horoscopes made by local artists. Megan Chang, co-editor and photographer for The Shaft, said the paper gives community members platforms to share their stories. KXLF did report The Shaft is funded by sponsors, fundraisers, and grants, but the monthly publication is entirely fueled by volunteers. They take on whatever role is needed, as the paper recently had to find a new printer after the Anaconda Leader permanently closed its doors. And that is the news from Copper 94, your hometown station, a service of Doc Saloon, right here on this Tuesday afternoon.
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0: Taking a look at your couple weather forecast on this Tuesday evening, we're looking at mostly clear skies with a low around 52. For your Wednesday, we do have some sunny skies with a small chance of rain, possibility of a thunderstorm, and a high around 83 degrees.

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2: It's that time of the year again. Time for Butte at its finest for the Montana Folk Festival. 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A lot of great music, a lot of great entertainment, and other fun things like the First People's Fashion Show, the First People's Market, and so much more. You can also

0: to MontanaFolkFestival.com. The volunteer page is there. 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One last thing. It's going to be a hot weekend. Make sure you drink plenty of water and bring some shade with you. And by the way, leave your pets at home. Dogs are not allowed in the festival grounds.
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4: 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Time to take a look at the local side of sports here with our score. And the big news today is both for UM and MSU. Well, they have announced the kickoff times for all of their games. Some big ones include, of course, Cat Grizz. That will be at noon. It will be airing on ESPN+. Other big games, well, the Grizz will be taking on Oregon State over there in Corvallis with a 9 p.m. kickoff time, and that will be on USA Network. For the Cats, they also have a couple of national televised games. Those include at Nevada on September the 12th, at Northern Arizona, home on ESPN2, and at Idaho on October the 2nd. In terms of our local sports here in Butte, well, make sure that you are taking the day off, enjoy that sunshine, and come back for Legion Baseball tomorrow, 3 p.m., as the Bitterroot Red Sox will be taking on the Merman in doubleheader at 3 p.m. at Legend Stadium. Back with the national side of sports right after this break.
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4: Taking a look at our national side of sports. Well, last night, America's run at the World Cup ended at the hands of a rampant Belgium squad. The Catalara scored early. The Americans did hit back with a 31st-minute free kick before a towering header from De Catalara in the 33rd minute put Belgium ahead for good. Second half had the Belgians scoring insurance goals from a Benneke goal courtesy of a freeze mistake, and a late Romelu Lukaku goal brought the final score to a 4-1 end. In other news, two staff members of the United States men's soccer team were suspended by FIFA from Monday's round 16 game against Belgium. FIFA did not explain why imposed the discipline, but they also did not give a reason today. Games for today had Argentina roaring back in the round 16 tie against Egypt, scoring three times after the 80th minute to win 3-2. Messi sits atop the golden boot chart with 8 goals, leading Holland and Mbappe, who both have 7. Switzerland late game did take Colombia down on penalties, 4-3 in a 0-0 game. In NBA news, New York Knicks star point guard Jalen Brunson underwent surgery today on his left wrist. NBA Finals MVP is expected to return to basketball activities later this summer, sources told ESPN. Brunson played through the left wrist injury during the Knicks championship run. He averaged 32.6 points, 4.6 assists, 4.2 rebounds, and 2 steals in 5 games during the NBA Finals as the Knicks beat my San Antonio Spurs for their first championship in 53 years. MLB news, Jacob Mizorowski bounced back from one of his worst outings ever, even while yielding a pair of home runs before securing his 8th out, marking the first time in his budding career that Mizorowski had surrendered multiple homers in consecutive outings. However, the hard-throwing Milwaukee All-Star right-hander settled in to add 11 strikeouts to his major league leading total, 167, while carrying the Brewers through the seventh inning of the 4-3 win in Game 1 of today's doubleheader against the Cardinals at Busch Stadium. And there was a score brought to you in service by Mead Lumber here on Copper 94.

0: Countdown Station Copper 94, Keith Valentine hanging out with you on this Tuesday afternoon. 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

0: Hometown Station, Copper 94, Keith Valentine hanging out with you on this Tuesday afternoon. Let's go ahead now and check in with staff meteorologist Jeff Womack as he explains what's happening with our weather for today and the remainder of the week. And that will be a service of the Columbus Plaza.
1: Pretty pleasant day here across southwestern Montana. And tomorrow is going to be clear, a little bit on the muggy side, and some storms looking to pop up, but they will be of the spotty variety. And don't look for them until about mid to late afternoon. Another front slides in through the end of the week. It'll be a dry one and not bringing down the heat a whole lot. Now, as we get into the weekend, we are going to roll out the 90s for the first time in quite a while, both Saturday and Sunday. Now, by Monday, we'll have a dry front move through, and then we'll get that southerly flow from the four corners, courtesy of the monsoon temp. That's going to run into a stationary front and still bring us another shot of rain. And it looks like we'll get to dial the temperatures back as we head into early next week. Looking ahead for Wednesday, the real strong storms tomorrow will be from the high plains of Wyoming into eastern Nebraska up through Iowa, and then some storms across the southeast while the west continues to see those temperatures rise, and we'll get a little taste of that headed into this weekend. We'll check out our forecast details coming your way next.
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1: Anaconda 52 overnight tonight. Some thunderstorms for us on Wednesday, and then sunshine's back out on Thursday with a high of 86. Near 90 on Friday. If we don't get there then, we'll be in the low 90s all weekend long with wall-to-wall sunshine, 91, and still sunny on Monday. And then for Deer Lodge, clearing skies tonight, 53, clouds build tomorrow, and some pop-up thunderstorms. Probably about the mid-afternoon time frame. We'll top off at 85 before then. Low 80s on Thursday, and then low 90s for us as we get into Friday. 90s and maybe even some mid-90s this weekend here. We'll start off next week close to 90 on Monday. And then for Whitehall, 55 tonight, 89 for our high temperature on Wednesday with some thunderstorms. And then Thursday and Friday, we'll take a break from thunderstorms, but then the heat continues to build. We'll be in the mid-90s on Friday with the weekend featuring upper 90s around here both Saturday and Sunday. Here in Butte, 52 overnight tonight, 84, and some pop-up showers going into Wednesday. And then for Thursday, 83 and sunshine. We'll be clear on Friday, too, with mid-80s and then 90s rolling out both Saturday and Sunday. We'll be close to 90 again on Monday before some cooler air filters in by next Tuesday. I'm meteorologist Jeff Womack. That's the KBOW Copper 94 weather.

0: Your hometown flashback station, Copper 94, Keith Valentine, hanging out with you on this Tuesday afternoon. When you and I do return, I do have a Copper flashback for you with a song from the year 1985.
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0: Down Flashback Station, Copper 94. Keith Valentine hanging out with you on this Tuesday afternoon. Taking a trip back to the year 1985, and you know the saying, and it fits so perfectly because you know we do not need a DeLorean to hear this one. It is Huey Lewis in the News, The Power of Love.

Hometown Station Copper 94, Keith Valentine. That's going to do it for me on this Tuesday afternoon. Scott is on his way into the studio. He'll be taking care of you through the classic hour, starting things off, as you can never to be disappointed with Scott as he brings you the classics right here on your Hometown Station Copper 94. You have a fantastic rest of your Tuesday. I'll talk to you again tomorrow afternoon right here on your Hometown Station Copper 94.

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1: News. I'm Dave Packer. The U.S. striking targets in Iran. The action confirmed by CENTCOM in response to Iran's attacks on ships in the Strait of Hormuz, and the U.S. revoking its agreement to allow Iran to sell its oil. In New York City, parts of Manhattan's east side evacuated as a high-rise building that was formerly the Pfizer headquarters and under renovation is in danger of collapse. Ed Miller lives nearby.
2: I didn't even know all this was happening there. I didn't even know what was happening with the building, but I walk under the scaffolding, you know, several times a day to get back and forth to my place.
1: Engineers will attempt to stabilize the building. Another allegation from a former girlfriend against Maine Democratic Senate candidate Graham Plattner as pressure builds from the dropout of the race. Plattner continues to deny the allegation that he sexually assaulted a woman in a drunken stupor 4.5 years ago. But he says he's now reflecting on a path forward. President Trump in Ankara, Turkey for the NATO summit, where he said he'll be lifting U.S. sanctions on Turkey. This is ABC News.
3: That'll be $84.52.
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